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By now, you've probably heard Ariana Grande's single, I Hate That I Made You Love Me. And that is off of her album Petal, which officially arrives on Friday. I'm Nikki Lee. And the video for that soundtrack, the title track, Petal, will arrive on Friday as well. So in the black and white teaser, Ariana, who previously played a character named Peaches in her video, introduces herself as a new character. "Hello, I'm Pepper," she says, walking into a 1950s style office. "I'm here for the audition today." So in the video for Hate That I Made You Love Me, that stars Justin Long. It's like a thriller, horror type, movie type video. It's actually kind of cool if you watch it. And then if you listen to the song and you don't see, if you've never seen the video, it's crazy. I don't even know how to explain it, but yeah, Ari's starting to grow on me.

0: B102 and 98.5 with Jeffrey Osborne and On the Wings of Love. I am Nikki Lee, and mark your calendars for Saturday, August 8th from 11 to 6 for the SJS Cancer Support Team Cornfest fundraiser at the Sauk County Fairgrounds in Baraboo. 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Again, that's Saturday, August 8th from 11 to 6 at the Sauk County Fairgrounds in Baraboo.
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3: Skies stay mostly clear this evening with a low of 65 and smoke and haze linger. Tomorrow turns partly cloudy with highs in the upper 80s and that smoke sticks around. Clouds build tomorrow night with lows in the upper 60s. Friday brings showers with around an inch of accumulation and highs in the low 70s. Saturday keeps that chance of showers going with highs in the low 80s. Sunday turns mostly sunny with highs near 82.

0: kiss.
1: Remember back in the 90s, if our parents had a minivan, we're like, oh my god, it's a minivan. I'm Nikki Lee, and it looks like minivans might just be cool again. And that's because of a growing number of millennial parents. They're giving them a second look. Us millennials didn't like them back then, but hey, they're kind of cool now. So according to Edmunds, a minivan sales went up 21% in 2025, with almost 40,000 sold in the U.S. And it seems like the Toyota Sienna is the crown jewel. It's so popular that it's only spending about 18 days on dealer lots before getting sold. So parents are saying that the sliding doors make loading kids simpler. Plus, they're about $4,000 cheaper than comparable three-row SUVs. So it's no longer your mom's minivan. They're cool now. Get with the times.

I have found a new favorite song from a group that I wasn't expecting to. I'm Nikki Lee, and the group is Cat's Eye. You may remember their song, Gabriella Lella. Well, they've got a new song out, and it's Animal, which is so catchy. I'm definitely digging it. And in addition to circling the globe on his loop tour, Ed Sheeran actually has been writing songs for other artists, and he is writing songs for Cat's Eye, the new single, Animal. So, yeah, in the post that he put on Instagram, you can see Ed and his co-writers putting together the song line by line. Nobody knows you're out of control, but I see a side behind the closed doors. They get a glimpse here on the dance floor. You move like an animal. This is really good, says one co-writer. The song is actually really good. If you can, check it out.

Hey, it's Nikki Lee, and today is National Chicken Wing Day, and fans of one of America's most iconic foods have reason to celebrate. Wing prices have fallen after years of soaring prices. So wholesale whole wing prices are down from a year ago. There's also a steady supply available, and this is according to a July market trend report published by Performance Food Service. So it's likely chicken wing lovers will be able to take advantage of those lower wholesale costs through deals and specials at restaurants. I feel like one reason that the prices were up in the first place was because of like the avian flu and all that was going around, where birds had to be destroyed, and then chicken prices and egg prices just like were soaring. It's crazy, but now we can enjoy a drop in the price. I've noticed egg prices are down in the grocery stores as well.

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0: 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Concerts on the Square Thursday night in Baraboo on the Sauk County Courthouse lawn. This week, it's Rare Element, a 7-piece high-energy horn-driven funk band from Madison. In the event of rain, the concert will take place at the Al Ringling Theater. The Baraboo Theater Guild's kids present Disney's Descendants the Musical Friday through Sunday at 1 o'clock and 6 o'clock each day at the Al Ringling Theater in Baraboo. Tickets and box seats can be purchased on site at the theater.
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3: Skies stay mostly clear this evening with a low of 65 and smoke and haze linger. Tomorrow turns partly cloudy with highs in the upper 80s and that smoke sticks around. Clouds build tomorrow night with lows in the upper 60s. Friday brings showers with around an inch of accumulation and highs in the low 70s. Saturday keeps that chance of showers going with highs in the low 80s. Sunday turns mostly sunny, with highs near 82.

Finally, the sequel we've all been waiting for. I'm Nikki Lee, and Macaulay Culkin shared an idea for a Home Alone sequel last year during a 35th anniversary screening. Well, he reportedly met with Disney recently to bring it to life. His idea is that Kevin McAllister is a widower or divorcee raising a son by himself, saying, quote, "I'm working really hard and I'm not really paying enough attention and the kid is kind of getting miffed at me. And then I get locked out. My son won't let me in and he's the one setting traps for me. The house is some sort of metaphor for our relationship." I love this idea. So it is claimed that Disney is kissing Macaulay's butt to make it happen, saying, quote, that they're offering him another movie like he could do his own passion project if he would also do another Home Alone.

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It's the Backstreet Boys on B102 and 98.5. I'm Nikki Lee, and if you're looking for some good music, the summer concert series at the Elm Street Plaza is where you're going to want to be. Free live music all summer long. That is at 350 Broadway in downtown Wisconsin. For a list of what's going on, their complete schedule, head on over to Elm Street Plaza, wisdells.com. It's Lady Gaga for you right here. Just

Did you know that some of the most common items we use every day are working double duty? I'm Nikki Lee, and here are some objects that have hidden features that make life a little easier. And I was just testing this out. The F and J keys, they have little raised bumps on the keyboard that help you keep your hands correctly in position, which I'm doing so much better. I can type super fast, but a lot of times I am looking at the keyboard. But I'm trying to do it better without looking, and I'm doing okay so far. Also, there's the arrow next to your fuel gauge. This one is my favorite. So if you're looking at your fuel gauge on the dash of your car, there's an arrow, and it's going to point left or it's going to point right. And whatever direction it's pointing, it is telling you which side of the car your gas cap is located, the gas tank. Yeah, that's pretty cool. Some people didn't know that. I learned it just probably about 5 years ago, I would say. And then, of course, the tiny hole in padlocks help drain water and provide a spot for lubricant if the lock starts sticking. And then, you know how most pasta spoons, they have a hole in it. And the spoon drains water and measures one serving of dry spaghetti. So you put the spaghetti in that little hole there, and that filled completely, that's one serving. So yeah, there's a lot of things that work overtime or double time in the world that we use on a regular basis.

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1: Skies stay mostly clear tonight. Lows near 65 by daybreak, with smoke lingering. Tomorrow brings partly cloudy skies, a high near 88, and that same smoke sticking around. Clouds thicken tomorrow night as lows settle into the upper 60s. Friday looks wet, steady rain, close to an inch of accumulation, highs in the low 70s. For the weekend, still a chance of rain, highs in the low 80s, lows dipping into the low 60s.

It's Nikki Lee, and I am officially on week two of having my aligner in. It's like the Invisalign, but it's not called the Invisalign. It's like Spark Clear Aligners, I believe is what it's called. So today was week two, which meant that I got to switch out for my next aligner. I've made it 2 weeks. I popped it in, and I definitely could feel it. I was like, oh my gosh, it's so tight. But it felt good, and yeah, I'm getting used to it. I'm talking better with it as well, too. My S's and my Z's, I was having a hard time with. I realized I was like, they sounded more like, but I'm definitely getting a lot better, and I cannot wait for the finished product. And again, if you're ever thinking about, like, you know, maybe I want to, like, fix my teeth, they're a little crooked. I mean, it is expensive, but check with your orthodontist. They may have payment plans.

hanging out with you, and I'm still working on the Fairy Tale Homestead dollhouse. It's 18 inches tall, 15 inches wide by 13 inches. I've made many mistakes on it. It's coming together, though. I was working on the lighting for it, like getting the lighting into place, which isn't easy because, you know, you're putting the lights to the ceiling, and you have to make sure that they stayed. So I figured out, like, I'm taking painter's tape. And once I got it put in place and the glue in place, then I'm using the painter's tape. And I'm like, it's sticking it up there because it doesn't leave marks and it holds it there. So I don't have to sit there and hold it there for like an hour while the glue sets. I don't want to use like super glue where it sets automatically because I need a little wiggle room in case I need to move things, you know. But it's coming along. And maybe once I get it done, I can get it posted on our Facebook page so you can see it. My beautiful handiwork. And maybe even my mess ups too. I'm going to try to hide those though.

It's Nikki Lee, and it is time for my world-famous random fact of the day. This one kind of made me chuckle. Viagra, when dissolved in water, can make cut flowers stay erect for up to a week longer than they usually would. That's my random fact for the day. Do with it what you will.

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3: Skies stay mostly clear tonight. Lows near 65 by daybreak, with smoke lingering. Tomorrow brings partly cloudy skies, a high near 88. And that same smoke sticking around. Clouds thicken tomorrow night as lows settle into the upper 60s. Friday looks wet. Steady rain, close to an inch of accumulation. Highs in the low 70s. For the weekend, still a chance of rain. Highs in the low 80s. Lows dipping into the low 60s.

Hey, it's Sarah with you. Well, I gotta tell you, I am exhausted. The power went out in the middle of the night last night, which you would think is the best time for the power to go out. But of course, I woke up because I was so hot. When you get used to having the fan on while you sleep, it's not, I just couldn't sleep. It's not like it was even like the hottest night. It wasn't that bad outside, but there was just no air movement. I got up and opened a couple of windows, but I was awake for like 2 hours before I fell asleep again, just kind of waiting for the power to come back on. It didn't come back on until like 6 o'clock in the morning. It was so hot in the house. It was awful. This has happened to me in the summer before, and I just never goes well for me. I know I'm not the only one. There's a lot worse off people than me right now in the state. It said it was due to a tree, so it must have been a storm somewhere, but only like 400 customers were affected. So I don't know. I need the caffeine.

Sarah, with you. Think back to when you were in grade school. Whatever happened to the people who were always getting detention, assuming they weren't you? Well, they aren't filling out surveys, that's for sure. Nearly 16,000 adults were recently asked, how often, if ever, did you get detentions at school? And just 4% said often, 13% said sometimes, and 26% said rarely, and 54% claimed they never got sent to detention. I believe I'm in that group. I don't think I ever got a detention. Another 4% didn't want to answer. That's an odd thing to admit. If you're curious, more men than women admitted to regularly having to stay after, and millennials and Gen Xers were more willing to say that that was them as opposed to boomers and Gen Zers. Okay.

0: Sarah with you. Well, it is amazing what not getting the right amount of sleep can do to you. It like makes you feel physically ill. I experienced that yesterday. We had a power outage at our house and both my son and I did not get the right amount of sleep. It was just hot in the house and I think my husband suffered as well. And I felt just like physically sick off and on all day, nauseous. And needless to say, we went to bed early because the next night because we were just so exhausted.
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4: Skies stay mostly clear tonight. Lows near 65 by daybreak, with smoke lingering. Tomorrow brings partly cloudy skies, a high near 88, and that same smoke sticking around. Clouds thicken tomorrow night as lows settle into the upper 60s. Friday looks wet, steady rain, close to an inch of accumulation, highs in the low 70s. For the weekend, still a chance of rain, highs in the low 80s, lows dipping into the low 60s.

Hey, Sarah. I don't know if you knew this, but apparently minivans are cool again. My oldest son would agree with that. He's always wanted me to have a minivan. I've never had one. Apparently, it's because a growing number of millennial parents are giving them a second look. I'm not one of those people. According to Edmunds, minivan sales went up 21% in 2025, with almost 400,000 sold in the U.S. Obviously, these sliding doors make loading kids simpler. Plus, they're about $4,000 cheaper than comparable three-row SUVs, which I do know about that because I was just shopping for one, and I ended up just getting an SUV that did not have a third row because I don't really need it. I only have two kids. It's no longer your mom's minivan. They're cool now too, but still not cool for me. I will stick with my Jeep.

Hey, it's Sarah with you. Well, I was at the store the other day and summer stuff is gone, replaced by school supplies. So, have you gone out to purchase your school supplies? I mean, it's the end of July, still got a couple days left here. I guess we all got to get out there because otherwise they're going to be picked over. I know I haven't picked out my school supplies yet. I shopped the school supplies that were in my house already, but now I'm going to have to take those lists and take the kids to pick out the notebooks and folders because time's a ticking. School starts for my kids on August 25th already.

Sarah with you. Well, I don't know about you, but I am so sick of watering plants and my grass is crunchy. But how those weeds grow as tall as a person, though there's no water, I have no idea because I was out there trimming these huge, thick weeds when nothing else will grow. But I did hear that on Friday, there's a possibility that we're going to get some rain. So I am really hoping that that is the case because we need it. I am so hopeful that it doesn't all come down at once and that we get just a nice, long, rainy day.

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2: The White Sox walked it off against the Yankees.
3: The pitch to Edgar. Swing and a pop fly, shallow center field. It drops down. Here comes Peters. Throw to the plate late. Sox win. Edgar Carroll comes through in the 12th. 6-5 the final.
2: White Sox Radio Network on the call. It is Chicago's 8th walk-off victory of the season. We got a trade in Major League Baseball as the Rangers are acquiring right-handed reliever Chase Slissith and catcher Logan Ohapi from the Los Angeles Angels. The Padres defeated the Rockies 3-1 for their 5th straight win. San Diego has moved to 2 games behind the Phillies for that final NL wildcard spot. And news out of the NFL, as Saints utility man Taysom Hill has announced on social media, he will not return to New Orleans after 9 seasons with the team.
4: Overnight skies stay mostly clear, lows in the mid-60s, with some smoke lingering in the air. Today turns partly cloudy, highs topping out in the upper 80s. Tonight brings mostly cloudy skies and similar lows in the mid-60s. Rain moves in tomorrow, around half an inch expected, highs in the low 70s. Saturday brings a chance of rain, highs in the low 80s. Sunday looks mostly sunny, highs near 82, lows in the upper 50s.

Hey, it's Sarah with you. Well, I don't know if I told you about this yet, but over the weekend, I pulled the trigger on a new-to-me SUV back in January. My newer SUV was totaled after somebody pulled out in front of me, unfortunately, and I've just been driving my old one because I didn't really know what I wanted to do, didn't know what I wanted to get, and I finally basically bought a year newer of what I had. It was a hard choice though. Like, I only have two kids, so I don't really need a third row, but I kind of wanted one. It'd be nice to have the extra seats if you needed them. But I read earlier that the minivans are cool. I never considered a minivan because that is just not me. But third row SUV would be nice. I just ended up getting a regular five-seater, but I was pretty excited to replace the SUV and just upgrade a little bit. It's pretty exciting to go and get a new car, all the bells and whistles, and figure out how to use everything and figure out all the buttons and, you know, the nice seats and floor mats and all that fun stuff.

Sarah. If you've ever wanted to meal prep your coffee, you'll love this new drink of the summer. Coffee slushies are going viral on social media. I like the sound of that. They're like iced coffees, only a little bit more work. So here's how you do it. You make the usual coffee, then you wait for it to cool. You can also use cold brew, homemade or from the store. Then you pour the coffee into a Ziploc bag. Okay, seal it and toss it in the freezer. You can prep multiple slushies. You just need to separate it into different Ziploc bags for each one. You want the coffee bags to be flat so that you can stack them in the freezer. Once they're frozen, you take them out and whack them with something so that the coffee is smashed into chunks. Then you put the pieces in a glass and pour your favorite type of milk over it. The coffee will slowly melt, forming the slushy. If you want to make them fancier, you also could add a few pumps of syrup, and that's it. Someone online joked, the idea of beating up my coffee first thing in the morning actually sounds like exactly what I need. I love this idea. I am definitely going to have to try that, especially after this week. I was working remotely and for part of the week, and for part of the day, I was at a coffee shop for 3 days, and after spending $15 on coffee the last 3 days, $5 a day about, I'm ready for some at-home coffee.

something else. 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

Hey, it's Sarah with you. Well, this is a millennial dream come true. Macaulay Culkin shared an idea for a Home Alone sequel last year during a 35th anniversary screening. While he reportedly met with Disney recently to bring it to life, his idea is that Kevin McAllister is a widower or a divorcee raising a son by himself. Quote, I'm working really hard and I'm not really paying enough attention and the kid is kind of getting miffed at me. And then I get locked out. My son won't let me in. And he's the one setting traps for me. The house is some sort of metaphor for our relationship. That sounds pretty funny. And honestly, I think it would probably work. It sounds like a real passion project. And Macaulay Culkin, he is great. I mean, he's really coming into his own, I think. Here's the real question, though. Would it be a Christmas movie? I don't know.

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2: The White Sox walked it off against the Yankees.
3: 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Swing and a pop fly, shallow center field. It drops down. Here comes Peters. Throw to the plate late. Sox win. Edgar Carroll comes through in the 12th. 6-5 the final.
2: White Sox Radio Network on the call. It is Chicago's 8th walk-off victory of the season. We got a trade in Major League Baseball's Rangers are acquiring right-handed reliever Chase Slissith and catcher Logan Ohapi from the Los Angeles Angels. The Padres defeated the Rockies 3-1 for their 5th straight win. San Diego has moved to 2 games behind the Phillies for that final NL wildcard spot. And news out of the NFL, as Saints utility man Taysom Hill has announced on social media, he will not return to New Orleans after 9 seasons with the team.
4: Overnight skies stay mostly clear, lows in the mid-60s, with some smoke lingering in the air. Today turns partly cloudy, highs topping out in the upper 80s. Tonight brings mostly cloudy skies and similar lows in the mid-60s. Rain moves in tomorrow, around half an inch expected, highs in the low 70s. Saturday brings a chance of rain, highs in the low 80s. Sunday looks mostly sunny, highs near 82, lows in the upper 50s.

delicious. Oh my gosh, it is so good every year. Why is something so simple just so delicious and just one of those tastes of summer that just makes every meal taste better? I mean, what does sweet corn go with? I mean, it goes with everything. I made like teriyaki chicken on Monday, it went with that. I made tacos on Tuesday, it went with that. I mean, what doesn't it go with? It goes with everything. It's delicious. Yummy.

Hey, it's Sarah with you. Well, I've been working from home the past couple of days, and my son has been going to some sports camps. So on the way home, we stopped at a little farm stand and picked up our first sweet corn of the season. And we've had that the last couple nights for dinner. Delicious.

0: Cold.
1: Here's the weirdest workout hack I've ever heard. Hey, it's Sarah. A new study found that men who hadn't eaten for at least 10 hours were able to complete more leg extension reps when they smelled chocolate between sets. Okay. The study included 23 men who tested three different scents: dark chocolate, milk chocolate, and water. What does water smell like? Iron from the pipes? And the biggest boost came from dark chocolate, with guys completing about 18 more reps than they did when they were smelling plain water. Water doesn't smell like anything. Milk chocolate helped too, adding about 9 extra reps. Researchers found that even though reps counts increased, the men didn't say the workouts felt any harder. They even reported feeling less interested in eating after smelling dark chocolate. Researchers think the strong bitter scent may act as a signal that a filling food is on the way. This helps the brain create a sense of fullness before any food is actually eaten. That is the weirdest study I have ever heard. Who came up with this?

Sarah with you. A routine wetlands cleanup in New Jersey led to an amazing discovery when a volunteer found a message in a bottle that had been floating around for 53 years. What would you write in your bottle? The note turned out to be a playful message written by a 9-year-old girl named Lori Blair in 1973. She joked that she had been captured by sponge fishermen and needed to be rescued. The man who found it shared the letter online, and it eventually reached Lori's sister, who immediately recognized her sister's creative sense of humor. Unfortunately, Lori passed away in 2019, but her family plans to preserve the long-lost note. At least it made it back home. I like to think my 11-year-old Logan would have something interesting to write in a message in a bottle.

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2: The White Sox walked it off against the Yankees.
3: 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Swing and a pop fly, shallow center field. It drops down. Here comes Peters. Throw to the plate late. Sox win. Edgar Carroll comes through in the 12th. 6-5, the final.
2: White Sox Radio Network on the call. It is Chicago's 8th walk-off victory of the season. We got a trade in Major League Baseball's Rangers are acquiring right-handed reliever Chase Slissith and catcher Logan Ohapi from the Los Angeles Angels. The Padres defeated the Rockies 3-1 for their 5th straight win. San Diego has moved to 2 games behind the Phillies for that final NL wildcard spot. And news out of the NFL, as Saints utility man Taysom Hill has announced on social media, he will not return to New Orleans after 9 seasons with the team.
4: Overnight skies stay mostly clear, lows in the mid-60s, with some smoke lingering in the air. Today turns partly cloudy, highs topping out in the upper 80s.

Tonight brings mostly cloudy skies and similar lows in the mid-60s. Rain moves in tomorrow, around half an inch expected, highs in the low 70s. Saturday brings a chance of rain, highs in the low 80s. Sunday looks mostly sunny, highs near 82, lows in the upper 50s.

Hey, it's Sarah with you. Well, I went outside and picked my first flower bouquet of the season. There is a nice variety of flowers out there that I was able to cut and bring inside. We've got a whole variety of sunflowers out there that were replanted by the birds last year and some that we planted again this year, and a whole bunch of cosmos and zinnias that I planted with a bunch of other wildflowers. So a nice eclectic mix of things, plus a couple sprigs of lavender in there because those smell so good. I just love bringing those summer flowers in the house. They are just so beautiful and make me just feel good. One of my favorite things about summer.

0: social media trend urging people to finish dinner by 5 p.m. is getting a second look from doctors after a randomized trial found that adults who confined their eating to an 8-hour window for 12 weeks kept off several more pounds a full year later compared to those who ate on a normal schedule. Videos on the early bird dinner trend have dominated social media in recent months, and restaurants have reported a shift toward earlier reservations. About 40% of U.S. adults have obesity, which raises the risk of type 2 diabetes, heart disease, high blood pressure, among other issues. Researchers randomly assigned 99 adults with overweight and or obesity to one of four groups. Three limited all eating to an 8-hour window, starting early in the day, starting late, or at a time each participant picked. The fourth kept its usual schedule of 12 hours or more. Every group, including the comparison group, also went through a Mediterranean diet education program. After 12 weeks, participants went back to normal living. A year later, the early and late groups had kept off roughly 5 to 6 pounds more than the comparison group. Only the early group held on to a significant reduction in fat mass. The early group's window is strikingly close to what the social media trend prescribes. Participants typically ate between 9:30 a.m. and 5:15 p.m. I mean, I love an early bird dinner, honestly.
1: Babies up in here tonight. No fighting.
2: We got the refugees.
1: No fighting.

Sarah. I am exhausted. No power last night meant no fans and no air conditioning. That meant an all-day headache and a caffeine companion for the entire day. And I was also kept awake by running to the bathroom every 10 minutes because when you drink caffeine, that's what you're doing is going to the bathroom a lot. It was not a great day. I do not recommend. But you know, you cannot help it when you lose the power, I guess. They got it back on as quick as they could in the morning, but it was not a pleasant night, and I don't think anybody enjoys that when it happens.

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2: The White Sox walked it off against the Yankees.
3: The pitch to Edgar. Swing and a pop fly, shallow center field. It drops down. Here comes Peters. Throw to the plate late. Sox win. Edgar Carroll comes through in the 12th. 6-5 the final.
2: White Sox Radio Network on the call. It is Chicago's 8th walk-off victory of the season. We got a trade in Major League Baseball as the Rangers are acquiring right-handed reliever Chase Slissith and catcher Logan Ohapi from the Los Angeles Angels. The Padres defeated the Rockies 3-1 for their 5th straight win. San Diego has moved to 2 games behind the Phillies for that final NL wildcard spot. And news out of the NFL, as Saints utility man Taysom Hill has announced on social media, he will not return to New Orleans after 9 seasons with the team.
4: Overnight skies stay mostly clear, lows in the mid-60s, with some smoke lingering in the air. Today turns partly cloudy, highs topping out in the upper 80s. Tonight brings mostly cloudy skies and similar lows in the mid-60s. Rain moves in tomorrow, around 0.5 inch expected, highs in the low 70s. Saturday brings a chance of rain, highs in the low 80s. Sunday looks mostly sunny, highs near 82, lows in the upper 50s.

probably heard about this by now, but Tony Romo, he was pulled over for OWI over the weekend in Wisconsin, and new tickets show that he had an open alcoholic beverage on the passenger side of his vehicle after his traffic stop. Records show they cited him for that, operating while under the influence and unsafe passing on the right. Wisconsin court records show he was also cited for refusing a breath test after arrest. Body camera video obtained by a news outlet shows when deputies arrested the former Dallas Cowboys quarterback last week. Total fines for the incident were around $1,500. Romo was also cited for refusing to take a breathalyzer test. Court records show the Wisconsin DOT filed to revoke him for the refusal. A hearing on that is set for September 21st in Milwaukee County.

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0: before you go, there's something I want you to have.
1: Oh, it's beautiful. But wait a minute, isn't this...
0: Yeah, yes it is.
1: But I thought the old lady dropped it into the ocean in the air.
0: Well, baby, I went down and got it for you.

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2: The White Sox walked it off against the Yankees.
3: The pitch to Edgar. Swing and a pop fly, shallow center field. It drops down. Here comes Peters. Throw to the plate late. Sox win. Edgar Carroll comes through in the 12th. 6-5 the final.
2: White Sox Radio Network on the call. It is Chicago's 8th walk-off victory of the season. We got a trade in Major League Baseball. The Rangers are acquiring right-handed reliever Chase Slissith and catcher Logan Ohapi from the Los Angeles Angels. The Padres defeated the Rockies 3-1 for their 5th straight win. San Diego has moved to 2 games behind the Phillies for that final NL wildcard spot. And news out of the NFL, as Saints utility man Taysom Hill has announced on social media, he will not return to New Orleans after 9 seasons with the team.
4: Overnight skies stay mostly clear, lows in the mid-60s, with some smoke lingering in the air. Today turns partly cloudy, highs topping out in the upper 80s. Tonight brings mostly cloudy skies and similar lows in the mid-60s. Rain moves in tomorrow, around half an inch expected, highs in the low 70s. Saturday brings a chance of rain, highs in the low 80s. Sunday looks mostly sunny, highs near 82, lows in the upper 50s.

0: Reed and Chelsea, along with you, grass is crispy.
1: Oh,
0: we'll see what ends up happening with potential rain.
1: Yeah.
0: But Chelsea, I was reading about how, and it seemed timely, if your yard looks rough right now, what are you doing with the mowing? Now, may I argue, mowing is, I'm not seeing a lot of lawnmowers going, nor should you. What are you mowing?
1: Yeah, really.
0: I mean, this grass
1: I really haven't heard it, actually.
0: But if you have, when it was normal, if you were cutting your grass too short, landscapers are saying you're really stressing your grass, the plants.
1: Yeah.
0: You're opening the doors to weeds. You're exposing soil to heat. So they say never remove more than one third of the blade.
1: Okay.
0: Never remove more than one third of the blade. Kentucky bluegrass and fine fescue should stay between 2 and 3.5 inches. They say water early morning, 5 to 9 a.m., not midday, not overnight. There's a place we drive past quite often, and they're always watering it in the evening.
1: Oh.
0: Like, I mean, not even evening, like 4 o'clock. And I'm like, that's too early.
1: Right.
0: Most lawns need 1 to 2 inches of water a week. Skip that fertilizer in extreme heat so it doesn't burn it. So, I mean, we just, it's at the point where the grass is pretty much going dormant. As we talked about yesterday, I'm more concerned about the farmers and the corn crop and soybeans and all of that. But, yeah, if you were mowing your lawn too short earlier this year because you thought it looked like a golf course.
1: No.
0: Your lawn is just really unhappy at this point.
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6: Today looks partly cloudy with highs in the upper 80s.

Clouds thicken tonight, and lows settle into the mid-60s. Rain moves in tomorrow, bringing about half an inch of accumulation, with highs in the low 70s. That rain sticks around tomorrow night, adding around another inch, with lows in the low 60s and northeast winds at 10.

0: She's Chelsea. Reed. All right, we've talked a little bit about this, Chelsea. These China humanoid robot things.
1: Oh my gosh!
0: So the government just banned robot dogs from China.
1: Okay.
0: And the reason is basically straight out of a movie. The FCC banned these advanced robotic devices, including humanoids and robotic dogs. Regulators say the machines collect data that could be used to surveil Americans.
1: Wait, these dogs are...
0: Robot dogs and robot humans.
1: Made in China. Mm-hmm. Is that what you said? And they're here.
0: Well, they're being banned.
1: Got it.
0: The FCC warns networked robots create, quote, vectors for attack on data and physical operations.
1: So, okay.
0: It is something like out of a sci-fi movie. The FCC cited critical infrastructure, manufacturing, and military uses. China's government urged the U.S. to, quote, stop smearing its companies and threaten countermeasures.
1: Oh, boy.
0: But it's China, you know? Like, we know they surveil.
1: Yeah.
0: And, I don't know, a bunch of American-made, Chinese-made, made anywhere, a bunch of humanoid robots and dogs running around. We have a lot of dogs that are real dogs. We have a lot of human beings. Do we need this?
1: No, we don't need this.
0: I don't know. Maybe in a certain, you know, setting to, like, prevent people from hurting themselves with, like, lifting things or, you know, you see those robots that help do that.
1: Okay.
0: But just walking around all the time, I'm
1: the jury's out for me, Reed.

0: Chelsea, I'm Reed. Chelsea, do you sleep with a fan is the question
1: yes.
0: I ask. We have for a long time. I probably started sleeping with a fan when I was, I don't know, 10.
1: Really?
0: That white noise going.
1: It's so good.
0: Is it good for you or not, though?
1: Oh, I don't know.
0: For your health?
1: Oh, I don't know. Kicks up dust.
0: Good. Anything else, Chels?
1: Creates a dry environment.
0: Doctors say fans stir up dust, pollen, and pet dander.
1: Yep.
0: That can trigger allergies and asthma. They say circulating allergens plus dry air.
1: Yep.
0: Can worsen coughing and congestion.
1: Oh,
0: you're pretty good here, Chels.
1: Wow. Look at me. But fans, I still am going to do it.
0: Well, we're not done yet. Fan blades themselves collect dust that gets pushed back into the room. Cool air aimed at one spot for hours can tighten or cramp your muscles. Chelsea doesn't have a fan blowing on her.
1: Mm-mm.
0: So you got to clean the blade, aim the fan away from the bed, and add a humidifier. I marvel how we live in a state where we've got to cool the air in the summer, we've got to heat it in the winter. We've got to put moisture in the air when it's dry, we got to dry it out when it's wet. In this case, you are adding a humidifier and a fan at the same time.
1: Right.
0: So it's just, as human beings, we want perfection so badly, and we're just trying to find that balance and buying tools along the way. I like it more for just the white noise.
1: Yeah.
0: You don't hear every creak of the house or, you know, if it's like windy,
1: mm-hmm.
0: Wake up from some of those noises.

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3: Today looks partly cloudy with highs in the upper 80s. Clouds thicken tonight, and lows settle into the mid-60s. Rain moves in tomorrow, bringing about half an inch of accumulation, with highs in the low 70s. That rain sticks around tomorrow night, adding around another inch, with lows in the low 60s and northeast winds at 10.

0: She's Chelsea. I'm Reed. Chelsea, there's a new dating term. We do these on occasion.
1: I love this stuff.
0: There's a name for the person who texts you back just enough to keep you hanging around.
1: What is it?
0: This is called benching. Benching means keeping someone interested. No commitment. You're prioritizing probably someone else.
1: Yeah.
0: There's a therapist says the person isn't disappearing, but this woman, I think it's Jordan Sculler, says they're not making real plans either.
1: I've actually heard this term before.
0: Now, breadcrumbing is different than this. Benching creates the illusion more is on the table, and it's often driven more by avoidance rather than malice. It's a lack of urgency that stings the most. I've never heard any of these terms, but they pop up in the stuff I use for show prep. And if you're dealing with benching, the therapist has some advice. Chelsea, do you have any advice, or should we hear from the therapist first?
1: Go ahead.
0: Name your own needs and ask directly where the connection stands. Be direct.
1: Yep.
0: Now, ladies, from a guy's perspective, be direct. Tell us what you want. He may not know he's doing it.
1: What if he's not being truthful?
0: Well, and I would say dump him, but it's hard to know, right?

0: the whole point of being truthful is you have to actually tell the truth. But
1: Yep.
0: I don't know exactly how it's different than breadcrumbing and benching, but neither's good. You know, try and find someone who treats you right.

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0: It's Reed and Chelsea along with you. Chelsea, Green Bay Packers camp has opened, which is exciting. It does mean football is right around the corner.
1: Wow, really?
0: First preseason game is just a couple weeks away.
1: Is that really true?
0: Yes.
1: Holy cow.
0: Packers family night is next Friday, the 7th.
1: Okay.
0: I've been to that. It's very cool. They do a big fireworks thing afterwards. It's really, I think, more of a practice at this point.
1: Sure.
0: It was a scrimmage when I went as a kid. Actually, when I went to the Packers family night, that was, we were all there, and that was when Aaron Rodgers was going to take over, and then Brett Favre announced he wants to come back, and he was basically flying back. Like, that was all that night.
1: No way.
0: We were at Lambeau for...
1: What are the odds of that, Reed?
0: Well, you wonder with Favre if some of that was timed or what, but you had people amongst the crowd just talking about, like, well, do you want Favre
1: Holy
0: or Rodgers, or what are you going to have there? Josh Jacobs practicing. According to GM Brian Gutekunst, he was arrested May 26 on suspicion of domestic abuse, released a day later without charges. The Brown County District Attorney says the investigation remains open with no timeline. Jackson denied the accusations through his attorney. Practiced all spring. Gutekunst says the league likely won't act until the legal process resolves. So Jacobs is practicing. And it's just kind of in limbo as far as what will end up happening as his case moves through the legal processes, which are not often very fast.
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2: Today looks partly cloudy with highs in the upper 80s. Clouds thicken tonight, and lows settle into the mid-60s. Rain moves in tomorrow, bringing about half an inch of accumulation, with highs in the low 70s. That rain sticks around tomorrow night, adding around another inch, with lows in the low 60s and northeast winds at 10.

0: talking.
1: Hey, it's Reed and Chelsea with you. What do you think about this, Chelsea? There are some of these stores, they are turning down the music on purpose. It's catching on fast. Quiet hours are being launched across a bunch of these different entities. Stores turn down the music. They dim the screens, reduce distractions. In this case, this store doing this the first hour on Tuesdays and Saturdays.
2: Store. Grocery store? What are we talking about? Apparel store?
1: There's a number of these stores that are doing it. Apparel stores. One would be like a kid's hangout place.
2: When you say turn down the screens, what does that mean?
1: The brightness of the different screens.
2: Oh.
1: It's meant to lower stimulation, the intensity.
2: Yeah.
1: There's a behavioral health specialist who says neurodivergent shoppers benefit most.
2: Yes.
1: I've got a cousin with autism.
2: Mm-hmm.
1: Common triggers include flickering lights, announcements out of nowhere, crowd noise, strong smells.
2: Yes.
1: And a consultant calls the quiet hours the future of retail, which is very interesting. Now, I have to say, I get overstimulated shopping.
2: I know. You really do read.
1: I can have kids screaming.
2: Right.
1: During dinner, things being thrown, get this, get that, all of it. And I'm fine. I don't even get really tired from it. You put me in like a shopping clothes store.
2: Yeah.
1: With that music and just...
2: The smell is a good point.
1: The bright lights off the polished floor. And I'm just like, I got to sit down. I'm exhausted. I don't really get a headache. But my knees get weak. I'm like, I just lose the energy. This could be... I like this.
2: Yeah.
1: So, I don't know about the future of retail because a lot of people like all the, you know, pow.
2: Mm-hmm.
1: But I think more than an hour would be good. Although it does cut it off. It's like, I got to go.
2: Right.
1: Sorry, an hour's up, Chels. We got to go because quiet hours are over.

0: Reading Chelsea along with you. Okay, let's talk about Tony Romo. So he was arrested after this like golf event in Milwaukee last week, Thursday, pulled over on Interstate 43, failed the field sobriety test, according to reports, was booked and released under Wisconsin law. First offense OWI, typically treated as a civil traffic violation rather than a criminal charge. So what is CBS going to do? Of course, he is their top analyst and paid handsomely for it.
1: With Jim Nance.
0: CBS sports execs expect Romo to remain in his role for the 2026 NFL season and continue working alongside Jim Nance. This comes as fans have called, at least some, online for a change in the network's top broadcast booth following

0: the arrest.
1: Well, I think even before there was a little chatter about him, right?
0: Not just his effort and
1: yeah.
0: But I think you have to put all that aside. I think from the perspective, I will say this. People make mistakes. I hope it's a mistake I never make. I hope it's a mistake you never make. I have confidence that we won't, but nobody is perfect. Yeah. And this is his first. And
1: but it's interesting that, you know, people are... There's been other people that have done things wrong, right?
0: In the Charles Barkley's got stuff.
1: Yeah.
0: You know, there's gambling things. I'm not saying that what he did is okay because it's dangerous and it's to him and to others and all
1: and
0: that.
1: It's, yes, very to serious. Others. Thank you.
0: Very, very serious. That. But I, it's just, you know, I would like to think that, you know, lesson learned and, I don't know. Yeah. I just, when imperfect people get on social media and start lobbing things at people, it's like, check yourself. That's all I'm going to say. None of us are perfect. And, I'm happy that this isn't going to cost Tony Romo all of that because, you know, a mistake was made and I think he's owned up to it. And
1: but other networks have removed people that have done things.
0: Well, yeah, if he gets a second one, this is a very different conversation, right? Okay. I mean, that's where, you know, it's a very different conversation. But again, hopefully one and only.

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1: 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Starts at 7:30. Elsewhere, Wisconsin Dells will be home with Arena and Poinette, home with Middleton. Northwest standings as the regular season winds down. Reedsburg in first place at 8-1 in the night league. Arena next at 7-1. The Dells at 4-3. Mazomania at 4-5. Dodgeville at 3-4. Sauk Prairie 1-6. And Casanova 0-7. Congrats to the Reedsburg 14U baseball team, winners of the Ohio Valley Regional Championship. They are now on their way to the Babe Ruth World Series.

0: being played at Eagle Pass, Texas, August 6th through the 16th. The team is looking for sponsorship to help defray the costs. Checks are payable to Reedsburg Babe Ruth, Attention Travis Bowen, B-O-H-E-N, 483 Eastridge Drive, Reedsburg, 53959, or you can call Travis at 608-393-3306. The Brew Crew fell to the San Fran Giants yesterday afternoon, 16-3. Bryce Terang drove in two runs for the Brewers, who have the day off today before visiting Los Angeles tomorrow night. Magnum Media Sports.
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3: Today looks partly cloudy with highs in the upper 80s. Clouds thicken tonight and lows settle into the mid 60s. Rain moves in tomorrow, bringing about half an inch of accumulation with highs in the low 70s. That rain sticks around tomorrow night, adding around another inch, with lows in the low 60s and northeast winds at 10.

0: Reed and Chelsea with you. We talked back there about sleeping with a fan on, and it kicks up dust and allergies and things like that. But it is nice for the white noise. When we had Grant, Chelsea got a white noise machine.
1: Yes.
0: Which is supposed to mimic the sounds of the womb. Am I right?
1: Yeah.
0: And you liked it so much, you're like, why don't we have one of these?
1: Instead
0: of a fan. And I remember as a kid, it was a blue fan, and you don't want it to oscillate. Because if it's moving, it's like sounds diff, you know, and blah, blah, blah, blah, and so that's distracting. But I had a fan where you'd have to, the blade would somehow get a little off, and it would start making almost like a clicking sound.
1: Mm.
0: And I would lay there in bed as a kid. It's funny how you have these memories. And I would say, do I want to get up and try and fix that? I probably can fall asleep if I just ignore it. Now, the fan is only about 4 feet away, but I'm just at that point, it's dark, you're tired. So I lay there for like 5 minutes. And you know how I am. I'm like, it's getting worse. And it probably wasn't getting worse. But in my brain, it's like every little, and then I would start counting and be like every 3 seconds. Tick. So I'd get up and I'd hit the fan. And that would fix it for a little while. And then like Chelsea with her, you know, congested nose, you better fall asleep before it starts, you know, ticking again.
1: Starting up again.
0: Now, if you've ever slept with, if you're used to sleeping with a fan and you've ever slept just in dead silence.
1: I can't do it.
0: And you almost can hear your heartbeat. And it's like,
1: they have,
0: it's too quiet.
1: Sleep fan apps on your phone. So
0: I have one.
1: If you're, yep.
0: But Chelsea, I love that you got, you're like, why don't we just get one of these white noise machines? It's totally the same all the time. That's the issue with a fan. Over time, it changes. It can break down, whatever. The white noise machine, always the same. But if you have a daughter who's two and presses buttons on everything.
1: Oh my gosh.
0: And she sets a 30-minute timer, and then she wakes up screaming because she had her white noise machine timeout. And then you're going downstairs. You're not getting as good a sleep.
1: Right.
0: So it's a hit and miss sometimes.

0: She's Chelsea. I'm Reed. Let's talk a little Badgers football, Chelsea. We talked Packers back there. Mm-hmm. Their camp being open. So you have the Big Ten Media Days.
1: Yes.
0: So yesterday, Luke Fickell was at Big

0: 10 Media Day in Chicago, and all of the coaches from the conference talks, and different conferences have this. And so he called the new general manager that they have, his early impact collaborative. This guy was hired at the end of May, replacing Marcus Sedbury. So this guy, Morocco Brown, brings more than two decades of NFL front office experience. And what you have here is college football continuing to become the NFL.
1: Mm.
0: And these universities are literally bringing in
1: these
0: pro guys to say, well, how should we do this? And we'll see what happens. Obviously, for the Badgers, this is probably make or break this coming season, I would think, for Luke Fickell.
1: Okay.
0: Schedule's very easy. It's been very difficult the last couple of years.
1: Yes.
0: 8-4 seems like a possibility for this program.
1: Okay.
0: And you say, boy, 8 wins. It's a very easy schedule. Now, they open up at Lambeau against Notre Dame. That will not be easy.
1: Labor Day weekend.
0: And a Sunday game before the NFL kicks off. But I have to say, 7-5 with this schedule doesn't feel good enough.
1: Mm-hmm.
0: So we'll see. And hopefully, again, Morocco Brown can be a big help. And it's just, I don't know, college football still, I love it, but it is continuing to be weird.
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3: The Columbia County Sheriff's Office has released more information from the hit-and-run incident at a construction zone in the town of Scott Monday morning. The Sheriff's Office had asked the public for information about the vehicle and driver who hit a Columbia County Highway Department employee. In a Facebook post, the Sheriff's Office reported that the suspect has come forward and admitted to the incident. No further community assistance is requested. They also reported that after a medical assessment, the highway worker did suffer an injury as a result of being struck by the vehicle. Wisconsin residents who suffered losses during April's storms and flooding may be eligible for federal disaster assistance, including FEMA grants that do not need to be repaid and low-interest Small Business Administration loans for longer-term recovery. Sauk County residents who experienced storm damage in April can get in-person help filing disaster assistance applications. FEMA and Small Business Administration workers will be at Baraboo City Hall now through July 31st to help residents apply for assistance from 8 a.m. until 4 p.m. each day. The Sauk County Emergency Management Director says residents experienced almost $3 million in damages related to the April severe weather and flooding. Residents can also file claims online on the FEMA website or call 1-800-621-3362. A local Lions club is working to restore a historic free hotel in Waniwak that served as a rest stop for rail travelers during the Great Depression. The Hobo Hotel, as it is known, was built in the 1800s. A major flood in 2018 threatened the landmark. The Lions Club is now moving the building out of the floodplain. The local Amish community will carry out the physical move and take part in celebrating the town's history. The community is making the move with the celebration on August 15th from 9 a.m. until 2 p.m. Now, you're up to date. Kevin Kellogg, Magnum Media News.
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5: Today looks partly cloudy with highs in the upper 80s. Clouds thicken tonight, and lows settle into the mid-60s. Rain moves in tomorrow, bringing about half an inch of accumulation, with highs in the low 70s. That rain sticks around tomorrow night, adding around another inch, with lows in the low 60s and northeast winds at 10.

0: Reed and Chelsea along with you. All right, Chelsea, so these two people, a couple from Massachusetts, they ran e-commerce news site E-Commerce Bites.
1: Oh.
0: And they started being targeted back in 2019. So former eBay employees sent live insects, a funeral wreath, and a bloody pig mask in order to, I don't know, get them to stop, freak them out. Who knows what exactly went on here. Seven ex-employees pleaded guilty with sentences from probation up to 57 months. So 4.5 years or so in prison. The eBay CEO called the conduct wrong and reprehensible. I don't know if you should feel too bad for David and Ina of Massachusetts. They are receiving $48.7 million over the ordeal. $48.7 million.
1: Mm-hmm.
0: Cockroaches were sent in the mail and all that stuff. So, I mean, nobody should be harassed.
1: No.
0: But $48.7 million. I mean, wow. And just a strange story.
1: It's weird.
0: Really bizarre. And yeah, so those people hopefully are mentally okay. And they got a ton of money coming their way.

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1: 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Elsewhere, Wisconsin Dells will be home with Arena and Poinette, home with Middleton. Northwest standings as the regular season winds down. Reedsburg in first place at 8-1 in the night league. Arena next at 7-1. The Dells at 4-3. Mazomani at 4-5. Dodgeville at 3-4. Sauk Prairie 1-6. And Casanova 0-7. Congrats to the Reedsburg 14U baseball team, winners of the Ohio Valley Regional Championship. They are now on their way to the Babe Ruth World Series being played at Eagle Pass, Texas, August 6th through the 16th. The team is looking for sponsorship to help defray the costs. 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Attention, Travis Bohen, B-O-H-E-N, 483 Eastridge Drive, Reedsburg, 53959. 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The Brew Crew fell to the San Fran Giants yesterday afternoon, 16-3. Bryce Terang drove in 2 runs for the Brewers, who have the day off today before visiting Los Angeles tomorrow night. 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
3: Today looks partly cloudy with highs in the upper 80s. Clouds thicken tonight, and lows settle into the mid-60s. Rain moves in tomorrow, bringing about half an inch of accumulation, with highs in the low 70s. That rain sticks around tomorrow night, adding around another inch, with lows in the low 60s and northeast winds at 10.

0: Reed and Chelsea, along with you, grass is crispy.
1: Oh,
0: we'll see what ends up happening with potential rain.
1: Yeah.
0: But Chelsea, I was reading about how, and it seemed timely.

0: If your yard looks rough right now, what are you doing with the mowing? Now, may I argue, mowing is I'm not seeing a lot of lawnmowers going, nor should you. What are you mowing?
1: Yeah, really.
0: I mean, this grass
1: I really haven't heard it, actually.
0: But if you have, when it was normal, if you were cutting your grass too short, landscapers are saying you're really stressing your grass, the plants.
1: Yeah.
0: You're opening the doors to weeds. You're exposing soil to heat. So they say never remove more than one-third of the blade.
1: Okay.
0: Never remove more than one-third of the blade. Kentucky bluegrass and fine fescue should stay between 2 and 3.5 inches. They say water early morning, 5 to 9 a.m., not midday, not overnight. There's a place we drive past quite often, and they're always watering it in the evening.
1: Oh.
0: Like, I mean, not even evening, like 4 o'clock. And I'm like, that's too early.
1: Right.
0: Most lawns need 1 to 2 inches of water a week. Skip that fertilizer in extreme heat so it doesn't burn it. So, I mean, we just, it's at the point where the grass is pretty much going dormant. As we talked about yesterday, I'm more concerned about the farmers and the corn crop and soybeans and all of that. But, yeah, if you were mowing your lawn too short earlier this year because you thought it looked like a golf course.
1: No.
0: Your lawn is just really unhappy at this point.

0: She's Chelsea. Reed, all right, we've talked a little bit about this, Chelsea, these China humanoid robot things.
1: Oh, my gosh.
0: So the government just banned robot dogs from China.
1: Okay.
0: And the reason is basically straight out of a movie. The FCC banned these advanced robotic devices, including humanoids and robotic dogs. Regulators say the machines collect data that could be used to surveil Americans.
1: Wait, these dogs are...
0: Robot dogs and robot humans.
1: Made in China. Mm-hmm. Is that what you said? And they're here.
0: Well, they're being banned.
1: Got it.
0: The FCC warns networked robots create, quote, vectors for attack on data and physical operations.
1: So, okay.
0: It is something like out of a sci-fi movie. The FCC cited critical infrastructure, manufacturing, and military uses. China's government urged the U.S. to, quote, stop smearing its companies and threaten countermeasures.
1: Oh, boy.
0: But it's China, you know? Like, we know they surveil.
1: Yeah.
0: And, I don't know, a bunch of American-made, Chinese-made, made anywhere, a bunch of humanoid robots and dogs running around. We have a lot of dogs that are real dogs. We have a lot of human beings. Do we need this?
1: No, we don't need this.
0: I don't know. Maybe in a certain, you know, setting to, like, prevent people from hurting themselves with, like, lifting things or, you know, you see those robots that help do that.
1: Okay.
0: But just walking around all the time, I'm
1: not. The jury's out for me, Reed.
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4: An armed man who was killed by an Adams County deputy was identified on Wednesday. Ryan P. Conrad, age 48 of Hancock, was killed in the town of Leola Monday night after the Adams County Sheriff's Office said he refused to comply with repeated commands to drop his firearm. The deputy fired one round from his department-issued rifle, striking Conrad. Law enforcement immediately began rendering first aid. Washera County EMS personnel responded and provided additional medical assistance, but Conrad died at the scene with his handgun recovered next to him. The Columbia County Sheriff's Department is the lead investigator in this, with assistance from Sauk, Marquette, and Juneau County Sheriff's Offices. The Juneau County Sheriff's Office confirmed Tuesday that they are investigating the death in the Kildare Township. Juneau County Sheriff's Office officials say they received a call on Monday about an unresponsive woman in Kildare Township. When crews arrived at the site, the woman had passed. Officials confirmed the death remains under investigation, and no further details, including the woman's name, will be released at this time. The Wisconsin Department of Ag, Trade, and Consumer Protection invites Wisconsin dairy processors to apply for dairy processor grants, which will aim to foster innovation, improve profitability, and sustain the long-term viability of Wisconsin's dairy processing facilities. Eligible applicants must operate a licensed dairy processing plant in Wisconsin that is engaged in pasteurizing, processing, or manufacturing milk or dairy products. The grant application and more information are available at the Wisconsin Department of Ag, Trade, and Consumer Protection website and must be submitted by 12 noon on Tuesday, September 1st. The Wisconsin Appeals Court is upholding Act 10, a law that effectively ended collective bargaining rights for most public employees. The judges ruled 2-1 to overturn a Dane County judge's ruling that Act 10 was unconstitutional. The majority ruling argued that concerns raised in the lawsuit have been answered in previous cases. The case is now likely headed to the Wisconsin Supreme Court. Now you're up to date.

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3: Today looks partly cloudy with highs in the upper 80s. Clouds thicken tonight, and lows settle into the mid-60s. Rain moves in tomorrow, bringing about half an inch of accumulation, with highs in the low 70s. That rain sticks around tomorrow night, adding around another inch, with lows in the low 60s and northeast winds at 10.

Would you cry if you saw me crying? 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

0: She's Chelsea Amreed. Chelsea, do you sleep with a fan is the question I ask. We have for a long time. I probably started sleeping with a fan when I was, 10.
1: Really?
0: That white noise going.
1: It's so good.
0: Is it good for you or not, though?
1: Oh, I don't know.
0: For your health?
1: Oh, I don't know. Kicks up dust.
0: Good. Anything else, Chels?
1: Creates a dry environment.
0: Doctors say fans stir up dust, pollen, and pet dander.
1: Yep.
0: That can trigger allergies and asthma. They say circulating allergens plus dry air can worsen coughing and congestion.
1: Oh,
0: you're pretty good here, Chels.
1: Wow, look at me. But I still am going to do it.
0: Well, we're not done yet. Fan blades themselves collect dust that gets pushed back into the room. Cool air aimed at one spot for hours can tighten or cramp your muscles. Chelsea doesn't have a fan blowing on her.
1: Mm-mm.
0: So you got to clean the blade, aim the fan away from the bed, and add a humidifier. I marvel how we live in a state where we've got to cool the air in the summer, we've got to heat it in the winter. We've got to put moisture in the air when it's dry. We got to dry it out when it's wet. In this case, you are adding a humidifier and a fan at the same time.
1: Right.
0: So it's just, as human beings, we want perfection so badly. And we're just trying to find that balance and buying tools along the way. I like it more for just the white noise.
1: Yeah.
0: You don't hear every creak of the house or, if it's like windy,
1: mm-hmm.
0: Wake up from some of those noises.

0: She's Chelsea. I'm Reed. Chelsea, there's a new dating term. We do these on occasion.
1: I love this stuff.
0: There's a name for the person who texts you back just enough to keep you hanging around.
1: What is it?
0: This is called benching. Benching means keeping someone interested. No commitment. You're prioritizing probably someone else.
1: Yeah.
0: There's a therapist says the person isn't disappearing, but this woman, I think it's Jordan Sculler, says they're not making real plans either.
1: I've actually heard this term before.
0: Now, breadcrumbing is different than this. Benching creates the illusion more is on the table, and it's often driven more by avoidance rather than

0: than malice. It's a lack of urgency that stings the most. I've never heard any of these terms, but they pop up in the stuff I use for show prep. And if you're dealing with benching, the therapist has some advice. Chelsea, do you have any advice, or should we hear from the therapist first?
1: Go ahead.
0: Name your own needs and ask directly where the connection stands. Be direct.
1: Yep.
0: Now, ladies, from a guy's perspective, be direct. Tell us what you want. He may not know he's doing it.
1: But
0: now, this
1: what if he's not being truthful?
0: Well, and I would say dump him, but it's hard to know, right? Mm-hmm. The whole point of being truthful is you have to actually tell the truth. But I don't know exactly how it's different than breadcrumbing and benching, but neither's good. You know, try and find someone who treats you right.

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1: 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Starts at 7:30. Elsewhere, Wisconsin Dells will be home with Arena and Poinette, home with Middleton. Northwest standings as the regular season winds down. Reedsburg in first place at 8-1 in the night league. Arena next at 7-1. The Dells at 4-3. Mazomania at 4-5. Dodgeville at 3-4. Sauk Prairie 1-6. And Casanova 0-7. Congrats to the Reedsburg 14U baseball team, winners of the Ohio Valley Regional Championship. They are now on their way to the Babe Ruth World Series being played at Eagle Pass, Texas, August 6th through the 16th. The team is looking for sponsorship to help defray the costs. 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Attention, Travis Bohen, B-O-H-E-N, 483 East Ridge Drive, Reedsburg, 53959. 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The Brew Crew fell to the San Fran Giants yesterday afternoon, 16-3. Bryce Terang drove in two runs for the Brewers, who have the day off today before visiting Los Angeles tomorrow night. Magnum Media Sports.
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3: Today looks partly cloudy with highs in the upper 80s. Clouds thicken tonight, and lows settle into the mid-60s. Rain moves in tomorrow, bringing about half an inch of accumulation, with highs in the low 70s. That rain sticks around tomorrow night, adding around another inch, with lows in the low 60s and northeast winds at 10.

0: Gotcha. Hey, it's Reed and Chelsea along with you. Chelsea, Green Bay Packers camp has opened, which is exciting. It does mean football is right around the corner.
1: Wow, really?
0: First preseason game is just a couple weeks away.
1: Is that really true?
0: Yes.
1: Holy cow.
0: Packers family night is next Friday, the 7th.
1: Okay.
0: I've been to that. It's very cool. They do a big fireworks thing afterwards. It's really, I think, more of a practice at this point.
1: Sure.
0: It was a scrimmage when I went as a kid. Actually, when I went to the Packers family night, that was, we were all there, and that was when Aaron Rodgers was going to become take over, and then Brett Favre announced he wants to come back, and he was basically flying back. Like, that was all that night.
1: No way.
0: We were at Lambeau for...
1: What are the odds of that, Reed?
0: Well, you wonder with Favre if some of that was timed or what, but you had people amongst the crowd just talking about, like, well, do you want Favre or Rodgers, or what are you going to have there? Josh Jacobs practicing. According to GM Brian Gutekunst, he was arrested May 26 on suspicion of domestic abuse, released a day later without charges. The Brown County District Attorney says the investigation remains open with no timeline. Jackson denied the accusations through his attorney. Practiced all spring. Gutekunst says the league likely won't act until the legal process resolves, so Jacobs is practicing. And it's just kind of in limbo as far as what will end up happening as his case moves through the legal processes, which are not often very fast. For

Hey, it's Reed and Chelsea with you. What do you think about this, Chelsea? There are some of these stores, they are turning down the music on purpose. It's catching on fast. Quiet hours are being launched across a bunch of these different entities. Stores turn down the music. They dim the screens, reduce distractions. In this case, this store doing this the

0: Nowhere, crowd noise, strong smells.
1: Yes.
0: And a consultant calls the quiet hours the future of retail, which is very interesting. Now, I have to say, mm-hmm. I get overstimulated shopping.
1: I know. You really do read.
0: I can have kids screaming
1: right
0: during dinner, things being thrown, get this, get that, all of it, and I'm fine. I don't even get really tired from it. You put me in like a shopping clothes store.
1: Yeah.
0: With that music and just
1: the smell is a good point.
0: The bright lights off the polished floor, and I'm just like, I gotta sit down. I'm exhausted. I don't really get a headache. But my knees get weak. I'm like, I just lose the energy. I like this.
1: Yeah.
0: So I don't know about the future of retail because a lot of people like all the, you know, papa pow.
1: Mm-hmm.
0: But I think more than an hour would be good. Although it does cut it off. It's like, I gotta go.
1: Right.
0: Sorry, an hour's up, Chels. We gotta go because hours are over.
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6: The Columbia County Sheriff's Office has released more information from the hit-and-run incident at a construction zone in the town of Scott Monday morning. The Sheriff's Office had asked the public for information about the vehicle and driver who hit a Columbia County Highway Department employee. In a Facebook post, the Sheriff's Office reported that the suspect has come forward and admitted to the incident. No further community assistance is requested. They also reported that after a medical assessment, the highway worker did suffer an injury as a result of being struck by the vehicle. Wisconsin residents who suffered losses during April storms and flooding may be eligible for federal disaster assistance, including FEMA grants that do not need to be repaid and low-interest Small Business Administration loans for longer-term recovery. Sauk County residents who experienced storm damage in April can get in-person help filing disaster assistance applications. FEMA and Small Business Administration workers will be at Baraboo City Hall now through July 31st to help residents apply for assistance from 8 a.m. until 4 p.m. each day. The Sauk County Emergency Management Director says residents experienced almost $3 million in damages related to the April severe weather and flooding. Residents can also file claims online on the FEMA website or call 1-800-621-3362. A local Lions Club is working to restore a historic free hotel in Waniwok that served as a rest stop for rail travelers during the Great Depression. The Hobo Hotel, as it is known, was built in the 1800s. A major flood in 2018 threatened the landmark. The Lions Club is now moving the building out of the floodplain. The local Amish community will carry out the physical move and take part in celebrating the town's history. The community is making the move with the celebration on August 15th from 9 a.m. until 2 p.m. Now, you're up to date. Kevin Kellogg, Magnum Media News.
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8: Today looks partly cloudy with highs in the upper 80s. Clouds thicken tonight and lows settle into the mid-60s. Rain moves in tomorrow, bringing about half an inch of accumulation with highs in the low 70s. That rain sticks around tomorrow night, adding around another inch with lows in the low 60s and northeast winds at 10.

0: Breeden Chelsea, along with you. Okay, let's talk about Tony Romo. So he was arrested after this like golf event in Milwaukee last week Thursday, pulled over on Interstate 43, failed the field sobriety test, according to reports, was booked and released under Wisconsin law. First offense OWI, typically treated as a civil traffic violation rather than a criminal charge. So what is CBS going to do? Of course, he is their top analyst and paid handsomely for it.
1: With Jim Nance.
0: CBS sports execs expect Romo to remain in his role for the 2026 NFL season and continue working alongside Jim Nance. This comes as fans have called, at least some, on

0: line for a change in the network's top broadcast booth following
1: Right.
0: the arrest.
1: Well, I think even before there was a little chatter about him, right?
0: Not just his effort and
1: yeah.
0: But I think you have to put all that aside. I think from the perspective, I will say this. People make mistakes. I hope it's a mistake I never make. I hope it's a mistake you never make. I have confidence that we won't, but nobody is perfect.
1: Yeah.
0: And this is his first. And
1: but it's interesting that, you know, people are there's been other people that have done things wrong, right?
0: Oh,
1: in the
0: Charles Barkley's got stuff. It's
1: yeah.
0: You know, there's gambling things. I'm not saying that what he did is okay because it's dangerous and it's to him and to others
1: and
0: all
1: and
0: that.
1: It's, yes,
0: very
1: to
0: serious.
1: Others. Thank you.
0: Very, very serious. But I, it's just, you know, I would like to think that, you know, lesson learned and, I don't know.
1: Yeah.
0: I just, when imperfect people get on social media and start lobbing things at people, it's like, check yourself. That's all I'm going to say. None
1: yeah.
0: of us are perfect. And, I'm happy that this isn't going to cost Tony Romo all of that because, you know, a mistake was made and I think he's owned up to it. And
1: but other networks have removed people that have done things.
0: Well, yeah, if he gets a second one, this is a very different conversation, right?
1: Okay.
0: I mean, that's where, you know, it's a very different conversation. But again, hopefully one and only.

0: Creed and Chelsea with you. We talked back there about sleeping with a fan on, and it kicks up dust and allergies and things like that. But it is nice for the white noise. When we had Grant, Chelsea got a white noise machine.
1: Yes.
0: Which is supposed to mimic the sounds of the womb. Am I right?
1: Yeah.
0: And you liked it so much, you're like, why don't we have one of these?
1: This
0: sounds good to me
1: fan.
0: Instead of a fan. And I remember as a kid, it was a blue fan, and you don't want it to oscillate. Because if it's moving, it's like sounds diff, you know, and blah, blah, blah, blah. And so that's distracting. But I had a fan where you'd have to, the blade would somehow get a little off, and it would start making almost like a clicking sound.
1: Mm.
0: And I would lay there in bed as a kid. It's funny how you have these memories. And I would say, do I want to get up and try and fix that? I probably can fall asleep if I just ignore it. Now, the fan is only about 4 feet away, but I'm just at that point, it's dark, you're tired. So I lay there for like 5 minutes. And you know how I am. I'm like, it's getting worse. And it probably wasn't getting worse. But in my brain, it's like every little, and then I would start counting and be like every 3 seconds. Tick. So I'd get up and I'd hit the fan. And that would fix it for a little while. And then like Chelsea with her, you know, congested nose, you better fall asleep before it starts, you know, ticking again.
1: Starting up again.
0: Now, if you've ever slept with, if you're used to sleeping with a fan and you've ever slept just in dead silence.
1: I can't do it.
0: And you almost can hear your heartbeat. And it's like,
1: they have
0: it's too quiet.
1: Sleep fan apps on your phone. So
0: I have one.
1: If you're, yep.
0: But Chelsea, I love that you got, you're like, why don't we just get one of these white noise machines? It's totally the same all the time. That's the issue with a fan. Over time, it changes. It can break down, whatever. The white noise machine, always the same. But if you have a daughter who's two and presses buttons on everything.
1: Oh my gosh.
0: And she sets a 30-minute timer and then she wakes up screaming because she had her white noise machine timeout. And then you're going downstairs. You're not getting as good a sleep.
1: Right.
0: So it's a hit and miss sometimes.

0: She's Chelsea. I'm Reed. Let's talk a little Badgers football, Chelsea. We talked Packers back there, their camp being open. So you have the Big Ten Media Days.
1: Yes.
0: So yesterday, Luke Fickell was at Big Ten Media Day in Chicago, and all of the coaches from the conference talks, and different conferences have this. And so he called the new general manager that they have, his early impact collaborative. This guy was hired at the end of May, replacing Marcus Sedbury. So this guy, Morocco Brown, brings more than two decades of NFL front office experience. And what you have here is college football continuing to become the NFL.
1: Mm.
0: And these universities are literally bringing in these pro guys to say, well, how should we do this? And we'll see what happens. Obviously, for the Badgers, this is probably make or break this coming season, I would think, for Luke Fickell.
1: Okay.
0: Schedule's very easy. It's been very difficult the last couple of years.
1: Yes.
0: 8-4.

0: seems like a possibility for this program.
1: Okay.
0: And you say, boy, 8 wins. It's a very easy schedule. Now, they open up at Lambeau against Notre Dame. That will not be easy.
1: Labor Day weekend.
0: But, and a Sunday game before the NFL kicks off. But I have to say, 7-5 with this schedule doesn't feel good enough.
1: Mm-hmm.
0: So we'll see. And hopefully, again, Morocco Brown can be a big help. And it's just, I don't know, college football still, I love it, but it is continuing to be weird.

0: Hey, it's Sarah with you. Well, I gotta tell you, I am exhausted. The power went out in the middle of the night last night, which you would think is the best time for the power to go out. But of course, I woke up because I was so hot. When you get used to having the fan on while you sleep, it's not, I just couldn't sleep. It's not like it was even like the hottest night. It wasn't that bad outside, but there was just no air movement. I got up and opened a couple of windows, but I was awake for like 2 hours before I fell asleep again, just kind of waiting for the power to come back on. It didn't come back on until like 6 o'clock in the morning. It was so hot in the house. It was awful. This has happened to me in the summer before, and I just never goes well for me. I know I'm not the only one. There's a lot worse off people than me right now in the state. It said it was due to a tree, so it must have been a storm somewhere, but only like 400 customers were affected. So, I don't know. I need the caffeine.
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5: Today brings variable cloudiness. Highs in the upper 80s and some patchy fog. Tonight turns mostly cloudy with smoky conditions and a low in the mid-60s. Rain looks likely tomorrow, around 1/2 inch expected, with highs in the low 70s. That rain continues into tomorrow night, closer to 1 inch this time. Lows falling to the low 60s, winds northeast at 10.

Hey, it's Sarah with you. Think back to when you were in grade school. Whatever happened to the people who were always getting detention, assuming they weren't you? Well, they aren't filling out surveys, that's for sure. Nearly 16,000 adults were recently asked, how often, if ever, did you get detentions at school? And just 4% said often, 13% said sometimes, and 26% said rarely, and 54% claimed they never got sent to detention. I believe I'm in that group. I don't think I ever got a detention. Another 4% didn't want to answer. That's an odd thing to admit. If you're curious, more men than women admitted to regularly having to stay after, and millennials and Gen Xers were more willing to say that that was them as opposed to boomers and Gen Zers. Okay,

0: Hey, it's Sarah with you. Well, it is amazing what not getting the right amount of sleep can do to you. It like makes you feel physically ill. I experienced that yesterday. We had a power outage at our house and both my son and I did not get the right amount of sleep. It was just hot in the house and I think my husband suffered as well. And I felt just like physically sick off and on all day, nauseous. And needless to say, we went to bed early because the next night because we were just so exhausted.
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5: Here are some of the stories that we are working on this hour. An armed man who was killed by an Adams County deputy on Monday has been identified. The Juneau County Sheriff's Office confirmed Tuesday that they are investigating a death in Kildare Township from Monday. And the Wisconsin Appeals Court is upholding Act 10, a law that effectively ended collective bargaining rights for most public employees. Mostly sunny this afternoon with a high in the upper 80s, some patchy smoke before 1 a.m., clouds, and a low in the mid-60s, and a chance of showers, maybe a thunderstorm in the afternoon on Friday, and highs in the low 70s.
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7: Today brings variable cloudiness, highs in the upper 80s, and some patchy fog. Tonight turns mostly cloudy with smoky conditions and a low in the mid-60s. Rain looks likely tomorrow, around half an inch expected, with highs in the low 70s. That rain continues into tomorrow night, closer to an inch this time, lows falling to the low 60s, winds northeast at 10.

Hey, it's Sarah. I don't know if you knew this, but apparently minivans are cool again. My oldest son would agree with that. He's always wanted me to have a minivan. I've never had one. Apparently, it's because a growing number of millennial parents are giving them a second look. I'm not one of those people. According to Edmunds, minivan sales went up 21% in 2025, with almost 400,000 sold in the U.S. Obviously, these sliding doors make loading kids simpler. Plus, they're about $4,000 cheaper than comparable three-row SUVs, which I do know about that because I was just shopping for one, and I ended up just getting an SUV that did not have a third row because I don't really need it. I only have two kids. It's no longer your mom's minivan. They're cool now too, but still not cool for me. I will stick with my Jeep.

0: It's Sarah with you. Well, I was at the store the other day, and summer stuff is gone, replaced by school supplies. So have you gone out to purchase your school supplies? I mean, it's the end of July. Still got a couple days left here. I guess we all got to get out there because otherwise they're going to be picked over. I know I haven't picked out my school supplies yet. I shopped the school supplies that were in my house already, but now I'm going to have to take those lists and take the kids to pick out the notebooks and folders because time's a ticking. School starts for my kids on August 25th already.
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2: Today brings variable cloudiness, highs in the upper 80s, and some patchy fog. Tonight turns mostly cloudy with smoky conditions and a low in the mid-60s. Rain looks likely tomorrow, around half an inch expected, with highs in the low 70s. That rain continues into tomorrow night, closer to an inch this time. Lows falling to the low 60s, winds northeast at 10.

Hey, it's Sarah with you. Well, I don't know about you, but I am so sick of watering plants and my grass is crunchy. But how those weeds grow as tall as a person, though there's no water, I have no idea because I was out there trimming these huge, thick weeds when nothing else will grow. But I did hear that on Friday, there's a possibility that we're going to get some rain. So I am really hoping that that is the case because we need it. I am so hopeful that it doesn't all come down at once and that we get just a nice, long, rainy day.

0: Weekend, I pulled the trigger on a new to me SUV back in January. My newer SUV was totaled after somebody pulled out in front of me, unfortunately. And I've just been driving my old one because I didn't really know what I wanted to do, didn't know what I wanted to get. And I finally basically bought a year newer of what I had. It was a hard choice though. Like, I only have two kids, so I don't really need a third row, but I kind of wanted one. It'd be nice to have the extra seats if you needed them. But I read earlier that the minivans are cool. I never considered a minivan because that is just not me. But third row SUV would be nice. I just ended up getting a regular five-seater, but I was pretty excited to replace the SUV and just upgrade a little bit. It's pretty exciting to go and get a new car, all the bells and whistles, and figure out how to use everything and figure out all the buttons and, you know, the nice seats and floor mats and all that fun stuff.
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4: Today brings variable cloudiness, highs in the upper 80s, and some patchy fog. Tonight turns mostly cloudy with smoky conditions and a low in the mid-60s. Rain looks likely tomorrow, around half an inch expected, with highs in the low 70s. That rain continues into tomorrow night, closer to an inch this time, lows falling to the low 60s, winds northeast at 10.

0: Hey, it's Sarah. If you've ever wanted to meal prep your coffee, you'll love this new drink of the summer. Coffee slushies are going viral on social media. I like the sound of that. They're like iced coffees, only a little bit more work. So here's how you do it. You make the usual coffee, then you wait for it to cool. You can also use cold brew, homemade, or from the store. Then you pour the coffee into a Ziploc bag. Okay, seal it and toss it in the freezer. You can prep multiple slushies. You just need to separate it into different Ziploc bags for each one. You want the coffee bags to be flat so that you can stack them in the freezer. Once they're frozen, you take them out and whack them with something so that the coffee is smashed into chunks. Then you put the pieces in a glass and pour your favorite type of milk over it. The coffee will slowly melt, forming the slushy. If you want to make them fancier, you also could add a few pumps of syrup, and that's it. Someone online joked, the idea of beating up my coffee first thing in the morning actually sounds like exactly what I need. I love this idea. I am definitely going to have to try that, especially after this week. I was working remotely and for part of the week, and for part of the day, I was at a coffee shop for 3 days, and after spending $15 on coffee the last 3 days, $5 a day about, I'm ready for some at-home coffee.
1: You played it cool and I played it dumb. Don't you think I'm a little too young to be messed with like that?

0: Hey, it's Sarah with you. Well, this is a millennial dream come true. Macaulay Culkin shared an idea for a Home Alone sequel last year during a 35th anniversary screening. While he reportedly met with Disney recently to bring it to life, his idea is that Kevin McAllister is a widower or a divorcee raising a son by himself. Quote, I'm working really hard and I'm not really paying enough attention and the kid is kind of getting miffed at me. And then I get locked out. My son won't let me in. And he's the one setting traps for me. The house is some sort of metaphor for our relationship. That sounds pretty funny. And honestly, I think it would probably work. It sounds like a real passion project. And Macaulay Culkin, he is great. I mean, he's really coming into his own, I think. Here's the real question, though. Would it be a Christmas movie? I don't know.
1: 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Now, it's time for Name That Game! Wendy here is going to name as many Tom Foolery's Adventure Park games as she can in 10 seconds. Ready, go!
2: Skee-ball. 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The human crane. The giant wheel. VR games. Dancing games. Racing games. The one where you hang on a bar.
1: Wendy, you did awesome! And you know what? There are...

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1: The Columbia County Sheriff's Office has released more information from the hit-and-run incident at a construction zone in the town of Scott from Monday morning. The Sheriff's Office had asked the public for information about the vehicle and driver who hit a Columbia County Highway Department employee. In a Facebook post, the Sheriff's Office reported that the suspect has come forward and admitted to the incident. No further community assistance is requested. They also reported that after a medical assessment, the highway worker did suffer an injury as a result of being struck by the vehicle. An armed man who was killed by an Adams County deputy was identified on Wednesday. Brian P. Conrad, age 48, of Hancock, was killed in the town of Leola Monday night after the Adams County Sheriff's Office said he refused to comply with repeated commands to drop his firearm. The deputy fired one round from his department-issued rifle, striking Conrad. Law enforcement immediately began rendering first aid. Washera County EMS personnel responded and provided additional medical assistance, but Conrad died at the scene, with his handgun recovered next to him. The Columbia County Sheriff's Office is the lead investigator in this incident, with assistance from Sauk, Marquette, and Juneau County Sheriff's Offices. A local Lions Club is working to restore a historic free hotel in Waniwok that served as a rest stop for rail travelers during the Great Depression. The Hobo Hotel, as it is known, was built in the 1800s. A major flood in 2018 threatened the landmark, and the Lions Club is now moving the building out of the floodplain. The local Amish community will carry out the physical move and take part in celebrating the town's history. The community is marking the move with a celebration on August 15th from 9 a.m. until 2 p.m., featuring a farmer's market, vendors, food, music, and history. The hotel move is scheduled to take place around 10 a.m. And now you're up to date. Kevin Kellogg, Magnum Media News.
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3: Today brings variable cloudiness, highs in the upper 80s, and some patchy fog. Tonight turns mostly cloudy with smoky conditions and a low in the mid-60s. Rain looks likely tomorrow, around half an inch expected, with highs in the low 70s. That rain continues into tomorrow night, closer to an inch this time. Lows falling to the low 60s, winds northeast at 10.

Hey, it's Sarah with you. Well, I've been working from home the past couple of days, and my son has been going to some sports camps. So on the way home, we stopped at a little farm stand and picked up our first sweet corn of the season. And we've had that the last couple nights for dinner. Delicious. Oh my gosh. It is so good every year. Why is something so simple just so delicious and just one of those tastes of summer that just makes every meal taste better? I mean, what does sweet corn go with? I mean, it goes with everything. I made like teriyaki chicken on Monday. It went with that. I made tacos on Tuesday. It went with that. I mean, what doesn't it go with? It goes with everything. It's delicious. Yummy.

0: here's the weirdest workout hack I've ever heard. Hey, it's Sarah. A new study found that men who hadn't eaten for at least 10 hours were able to complete more leg extension reps when they smelled chocolate between sets. Okay. The study included 23 men who tested three different scents: dark chocolate, milk chocolate, and water. What does water smell like? Iron from the pipes? And the biggest boost came from dark chocolate, with guys completing about 18 more reps than they did when they were smelling plain water. Water doesn't smell like anything. Milk chocolate helped too, adding about 9 extra reps. Researchers found that even though reps counts increased, the men didn't say the workouts felt any harder. They even reported feeling less interested in eating after smelling dark chocolate. Researchers think the strong bitter scent may act as a signal that a filling food is on the way. This helps the brain create a sense of fullness before any food is actually eaten. That is the weirdest study I have ever heard. Who came up with this?
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0: Going Strong is now through Sunday at the fairgrounds on Superior Street in Portage. 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The Baraboo Theater Guild's Kids presents Disney's Descendants, the musical, Friday, Saturday, and Sunday, July 31st through August 2nd at 1 and 6 each day at the Al Ringling Theater in Baraboo. 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Farmers Market in Waniwak Saturday from 9 until 2 along the 400 bike trail at 200 West Street. 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
3: Today brings variable cloudiness, highs in the upper 80s and some patchy fog. Tonight turns mostly cloudy with smoky conditions and a low in the mid-60s. Rain looks likely tomorrow, around half an inch expected, with highs in the low 70s. That rain continues into tomorrow night, closer to an inch this time, lows falling to the low 60s, winds northeast at 10.

Hey, it's Sarah with you. A routine wetlands cleanup in New Jersey led to an amazing discovery when a volunteer found a message in a bottle that had been floating around for 53 years. What would you write in your bottle? The note turned out to be a playful message written by a 9-year-old girl named Lori Blair in 1973. She joked that she had been captured by sponge fishermen and needed to be rescued. The man who found it shared the letter online, and it eventually reached Lori's sister, who immediately recognized her sister's creative sense of humor. Unfortunately, Lori passed away in 2019, but her family plans to preserve the long-lost note. At least it made it back home. I like to think my 11-year-old Logan would have something interesting to write in a message in a bottle.

Hey, it's Sarah with you. Well, I went outside and picked my first flower bouquet of the season. There is a nice variety of flowers out there that I was able to cut and bring inside. We've got a whole variety of sunflowers out there that were replanted by the birds last year and some that we planted again this year. And a whole bunch of cosmos and zinnias that I planted with a bunch of other wildflowers. So a nice eclectic mix of things, plus a couple sprigs of lavender in there because those smell so good. I just love bringing those summer flowers in the house. They are just so beautiful and make me just feel good. One of my favorite things about summer.

social media trend urging people to finish dinner by 5 p.m. is getting a second look from doctors after a randomized trial found that adults who confined their eating to an 8-hour window for 12 weeks kept off several more pounds a full year later compared to those who ate on a normal schedule. Videos on the early bird dinner trend have dominated social media in recent months, and restaurants have reported a shift toward earlier reservations. About 40% of U.S. adults have obesity, which raises the risk of type 2 diabetes, heart disease, high blood pressure, among other issues. Researchers randomly assigned 99 adults with overweight or obesity to one of four groups. Three limited all eating to an 8-hour window, starting early in the day, starting late, or at a time each participant picked. The fourth kept its usual schedule of 12 hours or more. Every group, including the comparison group, also went through a Mediterranean diet education program. After 12 weeks, participants went back to normal living. A year later, the early and late groups had kept off roughly 5 to 6 pounds more than the comparison group. Only the early group held on to a significant reduction in fat mass. The early group's window is strikingly close to what the social media trend prescribes. Participants typically ate between 9:30 a.m. and 5:15 p.m. I mean, I love an early bird dinner, honestly.

0: exhausted. No power last night meant no fans and no air conditioning. That meant an all-day headache and a caffeine companion for the entire day. And I was also kept awake by running to the bathroom every 10 minutes because when you drink caffeine, that's what you're doing is going to the bathroom a lot. It was not a great day. I do not recommend. But, you know, you cannot help it when you lose the power, I guess. They got it back on as quick as they could in the morning, but it was not a pleasant night, and I don't think anybody enjoys that when it happens.
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4: Today brings variable cloudiness, highs in the upper 80s, and some patchy fog. Tonight turns mostly cloudy with smoky conditions and a low in the mid-60s. Rain looks likely tomorrow, around half an inch expected, with highs in the low 70s. That rain continues into tomorrow night, closer to an inch this time. Lows falling to the low 60s, winds northeast at 10.

OWI over the weekend in Wisconsin, and new tickets show that he had an open alcoholic beverage on the passenger side of his vehicle after his traffic stop. Records show they cited him for that, operating while under the influence and unsafe passing on the right. Wisconsin court records show he was also cited for refusing a breath test after arrest. Body camera video obtained by a news outlet shows when deputies arrested the former Dallas Cowboys quarterback last week. Total fines for the incident were around $1,500. Romo was also cited for refusing to take a breathalyzer test. Court records show the Wisconsin DOT filed to revoke fines for the refusal. A hearing on that is set for September 21st in Milwaukee County.

0: B102 and 98.5. One of those great collaborations between Bernie Taupin and Elton John. I guess that's why they call it the blues. Happy Thursday. I am Jesse Guerin. It is July 30th of 2026. Music on the way in the next couple of minutes from Culture Club. How about some Lady Gaga, Krista Berg? And I have got one from an artist that was a part of a really popular girls group in the 80s, and then she went off and had a very successful solo career. We're going to take it back to 1987 with a song from her, heading your way right after the break. That's about 2 minutes away. 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
4: Today brings variable cloudiness, highs in the upper 80s, and some patchy fog. Tonight turns mostly cloudy with smoky conditions and a low in the mid-60s. Rain looks likely tomorrow, around half an inch expected, with highs in the low 70s. That rain continues into tomorrow night, closer to an inch this time. Lows falling to the low 60s. Winds

B102 and 98.5. And you know, some voices just feel like home for a lot of us here in Wisconsin. Bob Uecker is one of those voices. Hearing him call a Brewers game on a summer evening, that's just part of growing up around here. Well, now he has gotten the movie treatment. A new feature-length documentary called Uke is playing at Marcus Theaters across the state. It pulls together decades of classic moments, old footage, and behind-the-scenes stories that really celebrate everything he meant, not just to baseball, but to the whole state. So let me ask you, what is your favorite Bob Uecker memory?

favorite Bob Uecker memory or one of his classic calls that still makes you smile? B102 and 98.5. It's the weekend. This is Cry for Me.

B102 and 98.5. You know what always tells me summer is flying by? County fair season. And we're already on day number two of the Columbia County Fair, celebrating 175 years this year. It's running through Sunday in Portage. Every night has got something different, from truck pulls and rodeos to a demolition derby. And of course, all the crazy fair food, animals, and exhibits. Honestly, county fairs just feel like Wisconsin. And you can see

0: full schedule by going to the website, ColumbiaCountyFairWI.org. B102 and 98.5. I've got to look at your weather for this Thursday. That's coming at you in about 2.5 minutes.
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8: Today's high climbs near 88 under partly cloudy skies, with smoke and haze lingering through the afternoon. Tonight turns mostly cloudy, the low settling into the mid-60s, and that smoke sticks around overnight. Tomorrow brings rain, around 1/2 inch expected, with highs in the mid-70s and southeast winds near 10. The rain continues into tomorrow night, another 1 to 2 inches likely, lows dropping to the low 60s, and winds shifting to the northeast at 15.

B102 and 98.5. So, you know, I am convinced we all have that one little morning routine we refuse to mess with. Mine is caffeine. First thing, don't ask me to do anything overly complicated until I've got it running through my veins. And if you're a coffee drinker, you're going to appreciate this. Apparently, the latest trend is making coffee slushies. People are freezing coffee in Ziploc bags overnight, smashing it into little ice chunks, then pouring milk over the top of it. It sounds refreshing, but also like a lot of work before caffeine is kicked in. Maybe it's delicious, but also maybe I'll stick with my regular cup until somebody makes one for me to try. 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

0: B102 and 98.5. Brian Adams, straight from the heart. 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Now imagine doing it in one of Wisconsin's most beautiful historic theaters. The Baraboo Theater Guild Kids presents Disney's Descendants, the musical that starts Friday and runs through Sunday at the Al Ringling Theater. 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
4: Today's high climbs near 88 under partly cloudy skies, with smoke and haze lingering through the afternoon. Tonight turns mostly cloudy, the low settling into the mid-60s, and that smoke sticks around overnight. Tomorrow brings rain, around half an inch expected, with highs in the mid-70s and southeast winds near 10. The rain continues.

B102 and 98.5. You know, it's funny how your opinion on things changes as you get older. Stuff you swore you'd never own somehow starts making perfect sense. Case in point, minivans. Sales jumped more than 20% last year because parents are realizing those sliding doors, extra space, and lower price tags beat squeezing everybody into a big SUV. Now, I've got to admit, I drove a minivan for almost a decade when I was an active mobile DJ. It holds speakers, lights, microphones, basically my entire show. At the time, it wasn't exactly glamorous, but I'll tell you what, you could fit just about anything in that thing. Looking back, though, maybe minivans have been cool all along. What do you think? B102 and 98.5 with Taylor Swift.

0: B102 and 98.5. That song turning 25 years old this year. Drops of Jupiter, that is Train going out on tour to celebrate the anniversary. In fact, they're going to be here in Wisconsin playing a show at Bree Stevens Field in Madison in just a couple weeks. And, you know, you can go to the Taste the Portage Market Fair with every intention of just looking, but good luck with that. Between the food, shopping, and local vendors, you'll probably head home with something you didn't plan on buying. It all happens late in August, August 28th and 29th, right there in downtown Portage. Circle those dates on your calendar. You're not going to want to miss this. 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
4: 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Starts at 7:30. Elsewhere, Wisconsin Dells will be home with Arena and Poinette, home with Middleton. Northwest standings as the regular season winds down. Reedsburg in first place at 8-1 in the night league. Arena next at 7-1. The Dells at 4-3. Mazomani at 4-5. Dodgeville at 3-4. Sauk Prairie 1-6. And Casanova 0-7. Congrats to the Reedsburg 14U baseball team, winners.

0: 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They are now on their way to the Babe Ruth World Series being played at Eagle Pass, Texas, August 6th through the 16th. 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Attention, Travis Bohen, B-O-H-E-N, 483 Eastridge Drive, Reedsburg, 53959. 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The Brew Crew fell to the San Fran Giants yesterday afternoon, 16-3. Bryce Terang drove in two runs for the Brewers, who have the day off today before visiting Los Angeles tomorrow night. 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

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You know, I love finding out I've been using something wrong for, well, basically my whole life. Like the little arrow next to your gas gauge, it tells you which side your gas tank is on. 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Question for you. What is something that you learned embarrassingly late in life? 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Tate McRae, this is Tit for Tat.

0: B102 and 98.5, Whitney Houston, Didn't We Almost Have It All? Jesse Guerin on the air. Thank you so much for tuning in on this Thursday. And you know, the big story of the week, of course, that's a tornado in the Fox Valley. Fortunately, there were no reported deaths or missing people. Since the storm, neighbors have been showing up with chainsaws, trailers, food, and whatever else they can bring to help. 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
4: Tonight, look for lows in the mid-60s under mostly cloudy skies, with smoke lingering in the area. Tomorrow, plan on rain with about half an inch likely, highs near 75, and winds out of the southeast around 10. Tomorrow night, more rain moves in, with an inch to an inch and a half of accumulation, lows falling to the low 60s, and winds becoming northeast at 15.

B102 and 98.5. You know, Wisconsin has given the world some pretty iconic things. Cheese, the Packers, Harley-Davidson, and I'd argue the Oscar Mayer Wienermobile belongs on that list as well. The famous Wienermobile is celebrating its 90th birthday this weekend with something called a Wiener Cake. Yeah, birthday cake decorated with hot dogs. It's definitely memorable. And while the original Wienermobile was built in Chicago, it was a regular sight around Wisconsin throughout the years, whether rolling through parades, stopping at festivals, or making appearances at the state fair. You know, when you see it coming down the road, no matter how old you are, you can't help but smile. So I guess happy 90th birthday to the Wienermobile. B102 and 98.5.

0: B-102 and 98.5 Shania with one of her first big crossover songs, You're Still the One. And you know, county fairs are one of the few places where you can watch a tractor pull, eat something on a stick, and somehow end the night at a demolition derby. The Columbia County Fair is celebrating 175 years this year, and it's going on right now in Portage through Sunday. It's one of those traditions that's been bringing people together for generations. See the complete schedule by going to ColumbiaCountyFairWI.org. And I've got to look at your weather for this Thursday while you make your way to the fair. That's coming at you in about 3 minutes. 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
4: Why reporting matters in food safety outbreaks. Hello, I'm Megan Grebner with Healthy Living in Brownfield. Reports of Cyclospora have been expanding, and a food safety expert says traceback work continues. Julie Swan with North Carolina State University says one of the challenges is the time it takes to start showing symptoms of the parasite.
5: You could consume it and have the effects up to 2 weeks after that consumption. We could still see the impact. There's also the aspect that we're not 100% sure whether there were any other sources that might have contributed. Hopefully we have determined the only products that were affected, but it does depend on these interviews of people who have been sick, and people's memory of what they ate over the last 2 weeks may not be completely perfect. We could see additional cases, but my hope is that we will see that those will decline and we will get back to normal. Now, Cyclospora is a parasite that we do see periodically, so we certainly could see future outbreaks beyond this year.
4: The best way to reduce the risk of a Cyclospora infection is to safely handle food, thoroughly wash your fruits and vegetables, and heat foods to 158 degrees Fahrenheit. I'm Megan Grebner with Healthy Living on Brownfield.
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0: 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ZipRecruiter.
1: Tonight, look for lows in the mid-60s under mostly cloudy skies, with smoke lingering in the area. Tomorrow, plan on rain with about half an inch likely. Highs near 75, and winds out of the southeast around 10. Tomorrow night, more rain moves in, with an inch to an inch and a half of accumulation. Lows falling to the low 60s, and winds becoming northeast at 15.

B102 and 98.5. Kelly Clarkson with Stronger. I'm Jesse Guerin. My time here today is through. Go placidly amid the noise and haste. I've got some great news, though. Some good stuff coming at you within minutes. Jimmy Eat World. How about some Wham, Coldplay, John Waiten? Right now, leaving you with some Taylor Swift, The Fate of Ophelia. Have a great rest of your Thursday. I'll talk to you tomorrow. B102 and 98.5.

0: it's Nikki Lee, and the trailer for It's Always Sunny in Philadelphia Season 18 has arrived. Danny DeVito, Caitlin Olsen, Charlie Day, Rob Mack, and Glenn Howerton star in the trailer for the upcoming season for the long-running comedy series. This new season premieres on August 17th on FXX and Hulu.
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4: Tonight, look for lows in the mid-60s under mostly cloudy skies, with smoke lingering in the area. Tomorrow, plan on rain with about half an inch likely, highs near 75, and winds out of the southeast around 10. Tomorrow night, more rain moves in, with an inch to an inch and a half of accumulation, lows falling to the low 60s, and winds becoming northeast at 15.

0: it's Nikki Lee, and it's been almost 2 years since I had bunion surgery on my right foot. It has been quite the journey of recovery with trying to find shoes that I can wear because now I have a metal plate in my foot, and it's right at the toe, so it doesn't bend. Like, if you're wearing heels, that's right where your foot would bend for heels. It doesn't do that no more, so I have to wear completely flat, zero drop shoes. And the last 2 weeks, I'm not sure what's going on. Same foot, but I've been having a lot of pain on it. And it's not in the area of necessarily where the surgery was, because the surgery is at the big toe right there, but it's on the other side, not at the pinky toe, but like in that general area, those three toes at the outer edge and then down and around. And I don't know if it's a result of the surgery or what's going on. I've been wearing the zero drop shoes that my surgeon recommended. They're called Altra's, A-L-T-R-A. And while they're comfortable, and they're probably the most comfortable shoes that I do wear, it still hurts with them on. And So unfortunately, I had to make an appointment with my surgeon to find out what's going on and why my foot still hurts.
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5: Tonight, look for lows in the mid-60s under mostly cloudy skies, with smoke lingering in the area. Tomorrow, plan on rain with about half an inch likely, highs near 75, and winds out of the southeast around 10. Tomorrow night, more rain moves in, with an inch to an inch and a half of accumulation, lows falling to the low 60s, and winds becoming northeast at 15.

Hey, it's Nikki Lee, and yesterday was National Chicken Wing Day, and I took full advantage. Got some chicken wings from a local eatery, the garlic parmesan ones. Ah, they are to die for. Also got some nice hot subs delivered as well, but I normally don't partake in the whole, like, if it's a national day around food, I'll give you some ideas and stuff, but I typically don't do it. But I got a text message from the pizza place. It was like, hey, 15% off your wings if you order today. So I took full advantage of that.